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She's a natural born woman, natural born soul sender. Natural born woman, natural born soul sender.

Shawn Mendes with Camila Cabello, Signorita. Inderdaad, de Creedence Clearwater Revival hoor je ook. En hier is Eddie Hodges. I'm gonna knock on your door.

0: next to you. 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
1: Zo lief gezongen van deze Melanie. The Beautiful People. We vervolgen de show met KT Tunstall. 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

0: 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They are all fine as Mink and Sable. Yeah. You may not be classed with the elite, baby.
1: I try.
0: And you may not be hip to that jive like they talk in the street. Whoa.

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Say oops.